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0: Raineo. 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

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But I have seen the same, I know the shame in your defeat.